0: I remember your face when I got found and I was drinking my bourbon, of course, on the rocks. And I love you so much, I was. Do you remember, honey? And I'm signing Christina Aguilera. And I'm a plea to your song, and unfortunately, I'm here and there, dear, dear, dear.
1: Hi, Daddy.
0: Oh, hi, honey.
1: Oh, do you miss me, sweetie?
0: I miss you so much, honey.
1: Oh, Daddy, but I think I don't know you very well.
0: Oh, but you're here, and I'm here, and Richard here, and Britney Spears, and...
1: Say no more, Daddy, no more words. We can go together, but first, can I sing you a song?
0: Oh, please, I want your song, but first, call me.